0: Mix Acústico.
1: Mix.
2: We can't see his blood. Nothing but the feelings that this old heart kicked up. It's been raining since you left me.

let's get the party started. See you at the bar, you was hardly talking. That's when I knew that your heart was scarring. Friends to lovers need a part to star in. Like, wait, babe,